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coming to Kansas City at the beginning of November for two nights out at the Midland. That is Goose with their latest single, Good Times, End Times. 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

That is a brand new music discovery track from Greg Freeman out of Burlington, Vermont. Indu, I-N-D-U. Before that, a classic from James with Laid. And still coming up, we are going to hear some Jalen and Gond. I've got Pulp coming up. A brand new one from Kevin Morby. If you haven't heard the track, PBJ. Well, it's just pretty spectacular. And you got to watch the video too, because it's endearing and wonderful. I'm also going to play some music from the Eurythmics coming up right after this as we continue to work our way deeper into these later night hours on just a lovely, lovely fall night. Happy fall to you. It's official now.

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Coming up next, let's go now to a release from Toon Yard's 2011 release, Who Kill? 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

0: 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Family here in Kansas City. He's from the band The Deslandes out of New Orleans, right? Yes. Why did my brain just whip? Louisiana. Riley Downing with Landfill Poetry. That is the title track from his latest release here on The Bridge. Oh, classic. From Belly before that with Feed the Tree. And still coming up, LCD Sound System. We're going to hear from Kiwi Jr. and The Strokes as we continue to work our way a little closer to the 8 o'clock hour. Coming up on Kansas City's listener supported. It's 90.9 The Bridge.
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Kiwi Jr. on 90.9 The Bridge, the title track from their latest release. It's called Blowin' Up. And coming up next, let's go now to the 2007 album Sounds of Silver, LCD Sound System with All My Friends. 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

Alabama Shakes. You are listening to Kansas City's 90.9 The Bridge. Welcome into the 8 o'clock hour, where on the way, we are going to hear the latest single from War on Drugs. Also got some Olivia Rodrigo for us, music from Nautix and Freak Slug right now. This one's called Miss June. You're listening to The Bridge.

0: there. Feels all warm and nostalgia-y. So it's brand new, War on Drugs with Who's That? It's a standalone single right here on 90.9 The Bridge. And coming up still, Olivia Rodrigo. We're going to hear a brand new one from this band out of Brooklyn called The Nautics. And Rodrigo y Gabriela, Buster Voodoo, coming up as we continue to celebrate them as our Artist of the Week this week. Additionally, if you are somebody who enjoys live music, I mean, you know, September and October tend to be your months, right? Like, there is like almost a show every single night. There's so much live music happening, and we're giving away so many tickets. So if you want to enter to win, you got some pretty good chances. Bridge909.org/contest, giving away tickets to Yacht Rock Review, Johnny Blue Skies, Diggable Planets, Gogo Bordello, Bruce Hornsby, They Might Be Giants, Will Daly, Lambrini Girls, that sold out Beck show at the Uptown, and so much more. Bridge909.org, you can get in on those. We're going to keep it rolling with some Snow Patrol. And again, the latest from Olivia Rodrigo with Serena Joy coming up here on The Bridge.
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New York, music from the Nautics, brand new music discovery. It's a track called Waste Man, before that Heim, and up next, let's hear from our artist of the week this week, Rodrigo y Gabriela with Buster Voodoo. 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

0: originally out of the Manhattan area and now out of, I do really like the Shawnee area. They're right here in Kansas City, local 909 from Woodridge with Butterscotch on the Bridge. Sly and the Family Stone before that, and still to come a brand new one from Jungle, Last Dinner Party on the way. We're also going to hear from Sweeping Promises out of Lawrence, Kansas, coming up in the 9 o'clock hour. Happy Tuesday to you. Happy fall as well. First day of fall, which means tomorrow night is already the early show at Boulevard. Is a Tuesday night, every Wednesday night, the early show at Boulevard, something that you can do out at Boulevard Beer Hall with doors at 6 and show at 7. It's always local 909, some really good new music, live music, local music discovery, and there are non-alcoholic options available in addition to the alcoholic ones at Boulevard Beer Hall with some full kitchen menu opportunities available as well. So if you want to get in on that, Old Sound is this week's artist out at early show at Boulevard. Old Sound. And we got more details at bridge909.org.
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the wittiness of Medium Build. If you've never watched any interviews with him, he's worth going to look into. He's hilarious and really just a lot of fun to see live. And he's coming back to Kansas City. We're going to be talking more about that as we get closer to the show. But again, that's Medium Build. Panda Bear and Sonic Boom up.

0: Out of Lawrence, Kansas, Sweeping Promises with their latest single. That is a track called Accent. You can find it on their brand new album, You Say I Romanticize. And that is right here on the bridge. Daniel Ponder, new one coming up. Also some Beach House. That's a brand new one. And we're going to hear from Eric Vakes. It's been a minute since we've heard. She loved her Django Pop. Looking forward to bringing that to you here. Coming up on Kansas City's 90.9 The Bridge.
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One burn, one red, one green. 30 degrees while the candle speaks. 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

new single from Beach House. That's April Suzanne on Kansas City's 90.9 The Bridge with Local 909 up next. Taking it back with Eric Vakes, and she loved her jangle pop. 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
1: All of a sudden, I was in my mid-20s, and everything that I felt so sure about and everyone in my life that I thought was in my life forever just kind of came, like, crumbling down before my eyes.
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0: digging that band a lot. They are called Humane. They're getting ready to go out on tour with Radio Free Alice. That is Kill Time on the Bridge. Steve Lacy, Metric, and music from Sylvanesso, their latest, coming up in the 10 o'clock hour with some King Tough right after this on the Bridge.
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Beautiful musical stylings there of Steve Lacy with Oh Yeah. It's the title track from his brand new release, and it is right here on the bridge. Let's keep it rolling now with Metric, going back to 2012's Synthetica. It's Breathing Underwater.

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0: Sugar with Keep Looping. It is brand new music from Sugar, their first in 30 years. And thanks for being here with us on The Bridge. We're coming up. I'm going to play you some music from Sampa the Great. I've got a brand new one. If you have not heard the new single from Fat Dog, it's a track called Call It What You Want. Very much worth sticking around for. Also, Fontaine's DC and a really fantastic new local 909 track out of Lawrence, Kansas from The Sluts with Red Lights. That's all on the way here. On The Bridge, as we continue to work our way into fall, happy fall to you, where this week we've got some stuff going on regarding some tickets that just went on sale, but also this pre-sale coming up on Thursday, which I think is pretty exciting. So Hans Zimmer is on tour out at T-Mobile Center March 19th. And you might be thinking, like, what does a Hans Zimmer tour look like? Like, doesn't he do music for movies? Why, yes. Yes, he does. And he brings that with a full band and an orchestra. And this is just looking awesome, man. Like, he's going to be doing things like the Dark Knight trilogy and Interstellar and Dune and Gladiator and Pirates of the Caribbean and Inception. I can just imagine how beautiful and of course, obviously cinematic that's going to be. So we have got a pre-sale for you if you want to get in on tickets before they go on sale. So get in on good tickets before they go on sale to the general public as a Bridge listener this Thursday starting at 10 a.m. So 10 a.m. to 10 p.m. Hans Zimmer, Bridge presale. More details at bridge909.org.
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Yeah, we bring it back to the start. Here's a moment of silence, ring it back to the art. Mind blowing, it's a classical part. A Zamrock, a hip hop, an alternative spark. Yeah, it's the way that I'm on.

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Really digging that band. Call It What You Want, the name of that track. It is here on The Bridge. Very Best up next.

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1: All of a sudden, I was in my mid-20s, and everything that I felt so sure about and everyone in my life that I thought was in my life forever just kind of came, like, crumbling down before my eyes.
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0: Loving that local 909 out of Lawrence, Kansas from the Sluts. That is Red Lights on the Bridge. Coming up still, brand new one from Kings of Leon. We've also got some Soccer Mommy on the way. Phoebe Bridgers, World Cafe coming up in the 11 o'clock hour. Vince Staples is going to keep it rolling for us as we continue to work our way not only deeper into the late night hours here on the Bridge, but deeper into the week where we're getting closer to another KC Current game as the official radio home of the KC Current. They're back home this weekend out at CPKC Stadium. It is a Saturday game, but it's an early Saturday game against Denver Summit with a pregame at 11:15 a.m. Kickoff at 11:30 this Saturday. 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

of Leon going Americana there, My Whole World on the Bridge. Vince Staples before that. Going to leave you with this one from Soccer Mommy, World Cafe, coming up in the 11 o'clock hour. And I hope you get to enjoy the rest of your night. Thanks for being here with us, as always.

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0: Your 20s can be a time of big changes. You're figuring out who you are and what you want. And as Biba Doobie knows, sometimes things can abruptly shift.
1: All of a sudden, I was in my mid-20s, and everything that I felt so sure about and everyone in my life that I thought was in my life forever just kind of came like crumbling down before my eyes.
0: Coming up, Biba Doobie talks about how she readjusted, what she's learned about growing up, and how her experience fed into her new album, Pylon, which features collaborations with some of her heroes, like Chino Marino of Deftones.
1: He graced us with some nice, shouty backing vocals, and that's it. But, like, that's all I need. That's all I want.
0: You'll hear that song and more in a session from Biba Doobie today. I'm Raina Duras. This is World Cafe.
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2: Hey, hope you're having a good one. I'm Marina Duras. This is World Cafe. You're about to hear two artists who collaborated on the new Biba Doobie album here. In a minute, you'll hear one who will also be appearing on SNL this season. But first, Hayley Williams, Glum. In the way-

0: You can catch that band playing Saturday Night Live on October 3rd. It is Turnstile. You can also hear Turnstile frontman Brendan Yates on Beva Doobie's new album. She is here to dig into that record and catch up right after this on World Cafe.
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0: This is World Cafe. I'm Raina Duris. The first time Beva Doobie was on the World Cafe, she was just 20 years old, and she performed her songs live from her own bedroom. Since then, things have changed a lot for her professionally. For instance, she's had massive headlining tours, opened for Taylor Swift, and she's worked with Rick Rubin. But as you might expect for someone in their 20s, things have also changed for her personally. Today, Beva Doobie talks about her fourth album, Pylon, and how her personal and professional growth shaped the album. Pylon, named in part for electricity towers, which reminded her of her connection to friends and family while she was isolated on tour over the past few years, also includes a lot of the friends she's made, like Hayley Williams, Turnstile's Brendan Yates, and Chino Marino of Deftones. Our conversation is coming up, but first, the lead single from Pylon. Here's Beva Doobie, Sun Has Set.

0: From her new album, Pylon, that was Biba Doobie, Sun Has Set. She's my guest today. I'm Raina Duras. This is World Cafe. Biba Doobie, welcome back to the cafe.
1: Oh, thanks for having me back.
0: So good to see you. Always so happy to chat with you. Now, that song we just heard, that's kind of like what some people would call a kiss-off, if you want to put it that way. You don't have to name names here, but could you give us an idea of who you might be addressing in a song like that?
1: It's interesting with my music because at times, like, I get, like, I feel like it's human to contradict yourself constantly. And I think I do that a lot within my own songs, and whether that's, like, in an album or whether that's literally within, like, 2.5 minutes.
0: Yeah.
1: I think I do that in Sun Has Set, where I'm referring to someone, and then for a second I'm stopped. I'm like, am I really referring to that person or am I referring to myself? So it's, like, kind of like an up and down, like, roller coaster of emotions. And it's I think people think this is a romantic song about a romantic relationship, but no, it's about kind of like losing touch of someone that, yeah, that I-

0: I miss that I love. Like, it's losing friendships, all that sad stuff. Yeah.
1: And that you might not have had the opportunity to say some of the things you maybe wanted to say to them.
0: Exactly. And I think this is like tunnel vision. So it's
1: Right.
0: like this the ang like this is how the anger feels like in me. Yeah.
1: How does it feel being able to put those kinds of feelings into a song and sing those words, even if you couldn't say them to someone?
0: Obviously, it's really cathartic. I think that's like the first thing that pops in my head, where it's like, oh, it's like not really necessarily thinking about how many people are listening to the song afterwards. I'm just like, haha, I hate this person, I hate this person, blah, blah, blah, blah. And I just like vomit it on the. And then I have to kind of obviously go through the whole idea of them having to hear it and then the awkwardness after that.
1: Have you experienced that? Like, where someone has been like, B, is this song about me?
0: Like, yeah. Literally.
1: Really?
0: Since I think I was 17, since I started making music, I think what's like what I love and about me as a songwriter, and but also what I find most frustrating is that I have always struggled to communicate my feelings in romantic relationships, in relationships in general, just like within conversation. But as soon as you hand me a guitar, I'm like the annoying person in the room. It's like, oh, finally, it makes sense. So yes, like I see it is very cathartic and good for my head to write these songs.
1: If you're just tuning in, I'm talking to Biba Doobie about her new album, Pylon. Let's talk about that specific period of your life when you started to write this record. You'd had a very busy few years. Did you get a chance to slow down or step back or breathe at all?
0: Yes, I think in terms of how I was living my life then, like, and I think at points now, like, I really took a step away from social media. And so it felt like I had double the time that I usually had. And usually, like, I take a year to like relax and write, but I'm constantly writing. Like, I wish I was that person to like, I'm going to give myself a break. And like, I'm not going to bring my guitar back to my hotel room. Like, it's like an ex. And so, like, I have this thing where it's like, I constantly write. And then because I had less distractions and, you know, was kind of living in the real world and like experiencing all my real emotions in real time, I felt like I had more time and I felt like I wrote way more than I usually did. And I think there was a lot of anger, frustration built in me. I think especially after This Is How Tomorrow Moves, where like the last single, like one of my favorite songs off that record is called Beaches, and the last single has lyrics that have I'm sure now, I'm sure. And I think singing that every single night just almost felt like a constant slap in the face because I felt like dishonest every time I sang. Because like I'm not
1: Really?
0: sure, like, yeah, because I, but I now I can sing that song and you know, find the beauty in like stepping back into that point where I did feel sure and I felt sure of myself and I felt like I had everything planned out. I don't know, like I hit 25 and I was in my mid and all of a sudden I was in my mid-20s and everything that I felt so sure about and everyone in my life that I thought was in my life forever just kind of came like crumbling down before my eyes. And then all of a sudden I realized and maybe growing up is basically just figuring stuff out like all the time. And so I was writing in that period of my life.
1: Yeah. Well, I want to hear another song from the record now, and it's a song that gives a nod to some older technology, but it's something I have to admit, as a radio host, I'm always happy to hear a person in their 20s sing about. It's a song, Radio. Could you tell us about Radio?
0: I think that's me and like there's like a I guess a section in Pylon where I'm trying to take back my power. And I think that's there's a song called Nothing to Prove, as well as this song called Radio that in my head kind of represent that and represent that feeling I had when I wrote the song.
1: Yeah. This is Biba Doobie, Radio on World Cafe.

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On your radio, I'm Raina Duras with Viva Doobie on World Cafe. So reading through the credits for Pylon, you've got a lot of familiar names that pop up in there. There's Matty Healy and George Daniel of the 1975 did some producing. Hayley Williams on Nothing to Prove. Turnstiles, Brendan Yates is on Powerlines, and we're going to talk about that in a bit. And one of my favorite artists, Chino Moreno of Deftones, is on this record as well. Before we dig into that stuff, how did you decide who you wanted to work with?

0: going through at the point in my life that I was thinking about that. Like, if I could be in any room with anyone, who would it be? And the first person that I had in mind was Title Fight, was Shane Ryan from Title Fight. And then obviously Chino from Deftones. And I'm so grateful to have, you know, been in a session, like in a studio session with him, what, for two, three days with Chino in Nashville. And we actually like made two songs that I think will eventually see the light of day. But like on Pylon, it's like he graced us with some nice shouty backing vocals, and that's it. But like, that's all I need. That's all I want.
1: What is your earliest memory of hearing Deftones?
0: I'm trying to think, like, maybe I was like 19 or 20, and I don't know. I think I was like on YouTube, and I was, you know, doing the classic thing where I was just letting it run through like loads of different music videos, and I like love music videos and love watching music videos. And it played, I think, was it Shove It? I'm like, I think it was like Modern Summer. Yes. And I remember being like, whoa, what the hell? And it was just, and I think a couple years later, like, I like got into them for a bit and then like kind of got distracted in the midst of life. And then I was getting with my current boyfriend and I was very deep in my Deftones phase again. And I remember playing, teaching him how to play that riff by Deftones. That's like my, like the most like, intense memory. I was like, yeah.
1: I'm going to play a bit of my own summer, Shove It. This is Deftones on World Cafe.

That was a bit of Deftones, My Own Summer, Shove It. I'm talking to Viva Doobie. Chino Marino of Deftones appears on her new album, Pylon. I'm going to play a clip of Satellite because I do want people to hear your voice in the chorus, because it sounds like Viva Doobie, but you also do a pretty good Deftones kind of like yell in there that I heard it right away. And I was like, oh, yeah, that's awesome. Like a great combination of these two things. Let's hear Satellite. It's Viva Doobie on World Cafe.

0: A bit of Satellite by Viva Duvi on World Cafe from her new album Pylon. I'm Raina Duras here with V talking about the record. Next song I want to talk about is Power Lines with Brendan Yates from Turnstile. The album is called Pylon, which could be a reference to those giant electrical towers, that like the big ones that connect the high voltage lines to like different towns. Why was that image something that spoke to you?
1: Dude, I was just so desperate on the road. I was so lonely. I was lonely as hell. And I just like gravitated towards anything that reminded me that I wasn't too far from home, or I was connected somehow. And I, on that tour specifically, that's when I was completely off social media. And it was like the first time I was using like my phone, like how you're meant to use your phone. And so like I felt like anything that made me feel relatively close to the people I loved back in London, I would just fixate on. And I fixated on these massive things. And not to say that like that pylon specifically that I've drove past in America is the pylon connecting to my mate from the UK. No, but it's, I guess it's like the idea that these massive, like brute, like industrial things that like almost represent such like an old world is like carrying like the weight of like communication and electricity through like every city, connecting everything. And I think that idea, I just got so like enamored and like interested by. But like I didn't want Pylon the album to like necessarily be like conceptual record about like pylons. It was just a symbol. It's just a symbol that I really loved, and I thought they looked badass, honestly. Like,
0: we're gonna hear some of Power Lines. Before we hear it, why was Brendan Yates from Turnstile someone you wanted to work with?
1: I love his voice. And I love Turnstile the band. And I also think I needed like a sort of like Chino-esque, like soaring over chaotic guitars vocals. And I thought Brandon was the perfect guy. So
0: here it is, it's Power Lines featuring Brandon Yates of Turnstile. Viva Doobie on World Cafe.

0: Viva Doobie, Power Lines, featuring Brendan Yates of Turnstile. That is on Viva Doobie's new album, Pylon. I'm Raina Duras, talking with her about it on World Cafe. So you released your first song, Coffee, in 2017, when you were 17 years old. I feel like the first time I talked to you wasn't that long after that, and I can't believe it was that long ago. But we've kind of gotten to grow with you over the years, listening to your music. Now you are 26. You have lots more experience. What is it like to go back to those old songs? What are the biggest changes that you hear or maybe that you feel in yourself?
1: I mean, the most noticeable difference is that I'm singing so different. Every time we recently added this old song from my first record, Fake It Flowers, back on the set list called Worth It. And we were A-being the old vocals, and we're like, whoa, I sound so different. I think that's the most noticeable difference. But I think in terms of the lyrics I'm singing and how I feel when I sing those songs, what's interesting is I don't feel that different. They always say your growth gets stunted as soon as you stop touring and you go everywhere and your face is wherever. And I definitely feel a part of that is true in terms of my life, where I still feel my growth, I think, has been a little bit stunted. And at times when I wrote Coffee and I was in this fairyland, in the same way I wrote Glue Song and I was in this fairyland of bliss and no one can do any wrong to me. I trust everyone and I love everyone. There's moments where I definitely feel like that. And I think that's what brings me closest to that version of myself at 17 when I was writing those songs. I still have that spirit in me. And I don't think that's necessarily a bad thing.
0: My guest today is Viva Doobie on World Cafe. Could you talk about the song Memories?
1: Oh my God, I love Memories. I guess this is a happy, sad song. I think at times I see myself as a pessimistic person. So when I think of a memory, I just get sad about the fact that I can't live in it forever. Mm-hmm. And I think the sadness within that, that inspired this song. So
0: yeah, it's a really, really beautiful one. Here's Memories, Viva Doobie on World Cafe.

0: You just heard Memories from Viva Doobie. That's a track from her new album, Pylon. Viva Doobie, thanks so much for being here. You're such a fun hang. I always love having you on.
1: Thanks for having me again.
0: I'm Raina Durres. Back in a moment.

0: the bridge.
1: You ever wake up and you're like, okay, today is going to be great. And then you hit your first obstacle of the day and it's like all of that certainty just disappears. Judging by the way this song starts, Rat Boys understand. This is Penny in the Lake on World Cafe.

Vampire Weekend with Oxford Comma on World Cafe. The Masked Man has returned. Orville Peck is back with a new album called Mule. Just came out last week on the 18th. He also started his tour in LA that same day. The next show on that tour is this Wednesday in Troutdale, Oregon. And he makes his way across the country for the rest of the fall. I assume he does that on horseback. Here is Orville Peck, new music. It's Too Little, Too Late.

0: Slave to Love, Brian Ferry, wrapping up this hour of World Cafe. Thank you again to Biba Doobie for joining me earlier this hour, and to World Cafe producer Miguel Perez for his work on that session. Thank you also to the public radio stations who carry this show to you across the country. We produce it at WXPN at the University of Pennsylvania in Philadelphia. I'm Raina Duris. 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

0: So what's up, man?
1: Coolin', man.
0: Chillin'. Yo, you know I had to call. You know why, right?
1: Why?
0: Because, yo, I never, ever call and ask you to play something, right?
1: Yeah.
0: You know what I want to hear, right?
1: What you want to hear?
0: I want to hear that Wu-Tang joint.
1: Wu-Tang again?
0: Yeah, again and again.

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I don't mean this to be glib, but you don't hear about a lot of bands coming out of Indianapolis. So you just kind of don't. Just the reality of it. And yet that band is Wishy. The new track is called Sensational. And new music discovery here at 90.9 The Bridge. Good morning. It is Truda. Wednesday, the 23rd of September. You are beautiful. You are loved. You are not alone. Today is a tough morning. And we received all some very tough news across the Bridge family, across our Kansas City music community and family. Ruth Ward of Madison Ward and the Mama Bear passed away on the 13th of September. We found that out just yesterday. Coming up in the 7 o'clock hour this morning, what was interesting is almost 7 years to the day, on the 5th of September in 2019, Madison and Ruth came in and spent a morning with yours truly. We did a little radio special called An Hour with Madison Ward and the Mama Bear. I know, very creative, right? As part of our tribute here on The Bridge, we will replay that hour coming up at 7 o'clock this morning. Also, Michelle Bacon has written some nice words that you can find over at bridge909.org. And of course, our hearts go out to Madison, to all of their family, to their fans.

0: and their friends on the loss of a spectacular, spectacular woman. We'll carry on with music from Depeche Mode and the new Kings of Leon coming up here on The Bridge.
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0: in their 10th studio album called Oh My Beloved, which comes out on the 6th of November. Brand new Kings of Leon here on The Bridge. Good morning. It is Truda, and as I was talking about this morning, if you did not hear, Ruth Ward of Madison Ward and the Mama Bear passed away on the 13th of September. We found out that news yesterday afternoon, and coming up in the 7 o'clock hour this morning, we will pay tribute with a replay of a special that we did almost 7 years to the day, September 5 of 2019. Ruth and Madison spent an hour with me on the morning show, did some live performances, and as part of our tribute, we'll have that coming up here at the top of the hour. Well, The Bridge also celebrates and commemorates the contributions of Hispanic artists to art, music, and culture. And coming up, a duo that met in Mexico City, there was born in Mexico City, actually met in Dublin, Ireland. We found that out yesterday here on the show. Our artists of the week are Rodrigo y Gabriela. They'll start off a new set of tunes right after this.
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Iron and Wine, California Sober on 90.9 The Bridge. We are Kansas City's Indie Alternative. Good morning. You are hanging out with Truda this morning, and the 23rd of September, it is Wednesday. A new early show is tonight at the Boulevard Beer Hall. Features the Old Sound. The doors at 6, the show at 7. The free all-ages events every Wednesday at the Boulevard Beer Hall, presented by The Bridge. Just one of the many shows happening tonight in town. Our full concert calendar at bridge909.org/calendar. 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Modest Mouse will be at Grinders KC. Toadies with local agent Olive Vox at the Truman. The other shows for tonight. And again, if you hit events at the top of the Bridge app, you can find out what's going on for the rest of the week. Well, we all received sad news yesterday. Ruth Ward of Madison Ward and the Mama Bear has passed away. And we are paying tribute this morning. In fact, here at the top of the hour at 7 o'clock, we're going to kick off with a radio special that we actually recorded almost 7 years to the day, September 5 of 2019. Ruth and Madison spent a morning with me as part of a special we did called An Hour with Madison Ward and the Mama Bear. We'll replay that as tribute coming up here, but we'll start off a new set of tunes with Florence and the Machine

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0: Silent Movies, the song by which we got to know Madison Ward and the Mama Bear, a mother and son duo, first hit our TV screens on the David Letterman Show, then our radios, and then that tour de force that was Ruth and Madison in person. And we're very lucky to have cultivated a great relationship with them over the years. Sad news as we open up the 7 o'clock hour on this morning show, this Wednesday, September 23rd, Ruth Ward has passed away. She passed away on the 13th of September. Madison, writing on his social media for the band, Madison Ward and the Mama Bear, says, "I don't want to eulogize her on social media, but I will just say everything a person can feel in times like this are happening now. I feel it. We all feel it. It's an indescribable pain, an extraordinary loss of a truly magnificent person. Please never forget this woman. Incredible." And Ruth was unforgettable, for sure. What we're going to do now as part of our tribute, and by the way, Michelle Bacon has written some wonderful words in tribute to Ruth Ward. You can find that at bridge909.org. We are going to replay a special that we did almost 7 years to the day ago. September 5th of 2019, Madison Ward and the Mama Bear came and spent the morning with me on the show. They played some tracks live. They were talking about what was then their latest album, Started with a Family. And today, as part of our tribute to Ruth Ward, we are going to replay that in its entirety. So right now, please enjoy one more time for Ruth Ward, An Hour with Madison Ward and the Mama Bear.
1: Our next guests are a mother-son duo from Kansas City. They're making their network television debut with us here tonight. We couldn't be happier about that. Please welcome Madison Ward and the Mama Bear.
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0: So we start off every morning show here at 90.9 The Bridge by saying good morning, music lovers. And it is 8 o'clock in Kansas City on Friday morning now. We have a special event broadcast for you here on The Bridge. It is my pleasure to give you an hour with Madison Ward and the Mama Bear. And to that end, Madison Ward and Ruth Ward join me in studio this morning. How are you guys?
3: Hey.
4: Doing great.
3: Doing good, Brian. How you doing, man?
0: Fantastic. It's great to see you. We are going to spend the next hour kind of freewheeling, have some music, have some fun. You, of course, have a performance coming up tomorrow at Crossroads Music Festival, but let's not bury the lead and talk about really why you're here. You have a special reveal.
3: We do, I think.
0: Is it a boy or a girl?
3: it's twins, actually. It's somehow twins, and they're related. And it is a new record that we are putting out called Started with a Family. It's a folk record, and it's a stripped-down recording, and it's all recorded on one mic and mostly live takes. And it was recorded in Blackbird Studio out of Nashville with Nathan Chapman, who actually recorded half of our EP, The Radio Winners. And yeah, it's just going to be on digital streaming. People can go grab it however they want.
0: Yeah, so surprise album. And it's out today, right? As of Friday.
3: It's out today. What's today?
0: Friday.
3: Today's Friday?
0: September 6th, yes.
3: Okay,
0: all right. Good? Was it good? Out?
3: Okay, yeah. Okay, okay, Brian. All right. I hear you. Okay. Okay, we're on the same page.
0: Yeah.
3: It's out today, Friday.
0: Now, what I would actually suggest is hang around for the next hour because you guys are going to perform some songs from the record, which will be great.
3: Most definitely.
0: But I want to talk about it. I want to talk about why you decide to spring new music on us right now.
3: We just wanted to do something that was real simple, uncomplicated. There was a bunch of tracks that I had been writing, and I kept sending them to Nathan Chapman, who recorded the record, and I was sending them to him just in these like phone like messages pretty much, and I don't even know why I was sending them. I think I just kept doing it, and he was like, I like that, send me another. I was like, all right, I like that, send me another. And then he finally was like, I want you guys to come out here and just record the sort of stuff that you do on your phone, and I don't want it to be super produced. I want it to be in its most natural setting, just you and your mom, nothing else. And we stayed very true to that. There's not a single overdub or anything in this whole thing.
4: It was like making a record in the raw, you know, just
0: yeah,
4: all the mistakes, everything.
0: It's, oh, yeah, you know, it's, I saw the video from the recording. It looked really old school. You could imagine like Elvis or Johnny Cash kind of strolling up to a mic and doing what you guys did.
3: Yeah, it's a, it's an old like Sinatra microphone too. Apparently, it's like the one he used to use, I guess.
0: Is that right?
3: Yeah.
0: Real vintage?
3: It's a real vintage. I forget the name of it, but...
0: you said they kept it in a vault.
3: Yeah, it's like in a vault. They barely let us look at it.
4: They said you can sing it, but you can't touch it.
3: Yeah.
0: Yes, yes.
3: You can sing 10 songs, not 11.
0: Yeah.
3: Yeah. But...
0: It has a life. You can't.
4: And then the song, and then the microphone dies.
3: Yeah, the microphone. Yeah, the microphone cuts off.
0: Yeah,
3: yeah. There's only a certain amount of. It's like putting minutes on a cell phone. You got minutes on the microphone.
4: Yeah,
3: yeah. But it, and then it just shuts down and bursts into flames. And but it was a, it was a really, you know, fortunate experience to be able to do that.
4: That's great.
3: It was really cool.
0: Yeah. Now Nathan did help you. He produced the Radio Winners, right? The
3: EP? He produced half of that. Half so we did that, half the Radio Winners. We did three songs with Nathan, which were Childhood Goodbye, Everybody's Got Problems, and
4: Family Treason.
3: Family Treason as well, yeah. Mm-hmm. And then we did the second half of the record out in Seattle.
0: Okay, place with Ryan.
3: Ryan Hadlock,
0: yeah,
3: in Bear Creek. Yeah, and that was really cool. That was out in a wooded sort of out in the middle of nowhere,
0: right?
3: Sort of thing. Yeah, it was really fun.
0: But I like how that this is so stark from that. I mean, those were really lush sort of songs, arrangements, and then this is really, really in the raw.
3: It's like the an antithesis sort of. Yeah. Is that the right word? Antithesis
0: works for me.
3: What, antithesis. That's that the direct opposite. Yeah. Can we?
4: You're the wordsmith.
3: How much time do you have? We're gonna be. I want to check a lot of words today while we talk to you. But it's like the exact opposite of the Radio Winners. It's I mean, the Radio Winners was real bold and big, and that was different for us. And this is more. This is much more closer to what we our natural setting, pretty much.
0: Yeah.
4: Right.
3: Yeah.
0: It's, you know, but I think it's fitting. I think everybody who listens to music tries to deconstruct it in their own way. When I've listened to the record and you call it Started With Family, I really think it's because you're starting back to where it began with you and Ruth and sitting around and just making music together.
4: Yes.
3: Most definitely. That's what we were going for with that title. And that's also, I mean, I kind of just started thinking of this sort of concept and idea of the music starting with the family, but also just my brother, my sister, and my dad, and just sort of we were kind of just thinking of an all-encompassing sort of where we all started, like everything that we do, you know, as a family, like how it comes back. We remind ourselves, you know, where we started, and how we come back to like just this household of five, you know, no matter who, like how our lives sort of grow and where we go from here, you know, it's sort of just like a reminder of where all of our paths sort of started. And then same with the music, just my mom and I remembering it started with us at a dining room table on each side of the table, just drinking coffee and trying to write music and not knowing what was going to happen and trying to just share something. And that's really, yeah, it's sort of like the songs themselves aren't all about that, but the just the idea of the record, the simplicity, and it's a simplicity within our family as well. So, but it just seemed like an interesting thing to kind of capture.
0: Well, and that's where we shall begin. Started With The Family. Here's a performance off of the new record, Madison Ward and the Mama Bear, on 90.9 The Bridge.

0: This morning here on The Bridge, we pay tribute to Ruth Ward of Madison Ward and the Mama Bear, who passed away on the 13th of September. She was known and loved far and wide. And back in September of 2019, Ruth and Madison came by the studio and spent an hour with the morning show, including performing some of the songs off of what was then their new and latest album. We just heard the track Started with the Family that was recorded live in the Bridge studio. We continue to pay tribute to Ruth Ward as we carry on. An hour with Mama Madison Ward and the Mama Bear continues right after this.
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2: So it started with the family. Mm-hmm. Ruth, I want to ask you, what was little Madison like?
3: Uh-oh.
4: Lord have mercy.
2: I knew you were going to say that.
3: Uh-oh.
2: Yep.
4: It truly started with the family because they all came from me. We want to get technical about it. But Madison, your typical kid, you know.
2: Rambunctious?
3: Wow.
4: Rambunctious.
3: Is that an insult? Yeah.
4: No, that's a good thing.
2: You know, I've got a 9-year-old, I know.
4: You weren't extreme. You were just kind of, you know, you've always been kind of creative. And
2: Music? Did he like music? Television? Yeah, cartoon? I mean, you talk a lot about Saturday morning cartoons.
4: That's, yeah, he liked TV, you know, television and whatever. I used to watch Andy Griffith all the time. I still do. It's one of my favorite shows. And when I would go to a friend's house and we wanted to have him watch something on television, he remembers watching Andy Griffith.
3: Well, I remember watching, because I have

0: two older siblings, and they went off to school. So there was like a year or so. It's probably more than that. I don't know. There was like a year or so where it was just her and I. And, you know, my dad's at work. And so we'd watch Andy Griffith, and we watched, you know, I Love Lucy and the Beverly Hillbillies.
1: All
0: and,
1: the classics.
0: And Leave It to Beaver. That was a big one. That was one of my favorite ones.
2: Still and, nice. Just watched it today.
0: Yeah, right. We just watched Leave It to Beaver today? Oh, my gosh. Oh, my. Can we just go through the whole list of what's on Mama Bear's, like, movie reel?
3: I actually had that as a question. If you had time to watch any shows today, if you were, like, a Game of Thrones person, but Leave It to Beaver, I mean, you're still sticking with the classics.
2: I'm definitely sticking with the classics. You know, you don't have to worry about anything with the classics.
3: That's right.
0: But you know what else she watches? Real Housewives of Atlanta.
3: Oh, of course you do.
2: I just want to tell the, you know,
0: one of the interns is in here, and they're like freaking out over Real Housewives of Atlanta.
2: Yeah, but I watch them with a different eye.
0: With a different eye. That's what all the that's what all the fans say.
3: Yeah,
4: my eyes are different.
0: Your eyes are watching the show. So. Yeah. That's hilarious.
3: So this is, you grew up in Independence, so this is all taking place in Independence.
2: Correct.
3: And the neighborhood, did you let him, you know, because back in those days, we got to go out, and Mom just said, come home when the streetlights come on.
2: We didn't do that.
3: You didn't do that, no.
2: No, you got to go out and play, but we knew exactly where you were.
3: Yeah.
2: And we just didn't let you roam. I think maybe when the kids were like preteens that they could roam some, but there's just too much weirdness out there.
3: And oh, sure.
0: But that was back in the day whenever you could be out after the streetlights, you know,
2: came right. That back in the day was when I was growing up.
3: Right.
2: Way back in the day.
0: Yeah, but I mean, even whenever I was a kid, I mean, it felt safer, I think. I don't know. And, like, just people were outside more. You know, now people are inside, you know, with all the, you know.
2: All the computer gadgets.
0: Yeah, all the computer gadgets and doohickeys and nincompoops and all that sort of stuff.
3: Yeah.
0: But now with all that, I just think, you know, Sebastian Maniscalco has that really good joke about how now when people come to your door, you know, you're just like, what do they want? And you, and it's a weird thing. So if you hear a doorbell, it's something's wrong.
3: Yeah.
0: It's a problem. Back in the day, he said it was called company and people would come over and you'd have cake and coffee. It was a big deal. And everybody greeted the person at the door.
3: Yes.
0: And when I was growing up, that's what it was. It was company. But I would never stay outside. Yeah, past now.
3: We literally just bought a Ring camera to not answer the door.
0: Oh,
3: right?
0: Wow.
3: So that we could see like who was there.
2: Oh,
3: she bought a Ring camera. And you do that to not answer the door.
2: Well, I didn't. That's
3: which
2: not
3: is
2: the
3: irony
2: reason.
3: Of ironies.
2: I just wanted to make sure a thief, you know, I want to know the thief ahead of time.
0: Yeah, let me at least get to know your name before you rob me.
2: If he looks weird, that will be only conversation through the door. But it's just me. I just wouldn't open that door.
0: Yeah,
2: just I have a. Really, I've always been that way.
0: I have a really good story. It's really quick. My dad, right? He was thinking about like I need to have protection here, so he's like, I want that shotgun, you know, just so I can make that noise. And he thought that would like scare off anyone. So, but there was a time before he ever had the shotgun. He thought somebody was maybe outside trying to break in.
2: You should have known because we had a dog and the dog would have barked.
0: Oh, yeah. Sure. Yeah. And so she was an okay guard dog, but he was like, I'm going to just shout out to my mom, Ruth. Hand me the shotgun so the thief would run away. And my mom's response is, we don't have a shotgun. So at that point, you're assuming maybe my mom and the thief are working together?
3: Yeah.
0: We don't have one.
3: Well,
0: come
3: you
0: on
3: really
0: in.
3: Undermine that one, huh?
0: Oh, my goodness. I think he lost a couple pounds that day. He just deflated.
3: We will have more of my interview and more performances coming up in just a few minutes. This is An Hour with Madison Ward and the Mama Bear on 90.9 The Bridge.
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1: Good morning. It's Truda back in the here and now on the 23rd of September, 2026. Good morning to you. This is a morning show special this hour. Ruth Ward of Madison Ward and the Mama Bear passed away on the 13th of September. We found out the news just yesterday, back in 2019, almost to the day. It was on the 5th of September, back in 2019, as a matter of fact. Madison and Ruth spent the morning with me and an hour with Madison Ward and the Mama Bear that I think actually ended up being more than an hour. And so as our way of paying tribute to the great Ruth Ward, we carry on with our replay of Madison Ward and the Mama Bear live at 90.9 The Bridge.
2: Back to the North. That's a love song, actually.
1: Yeah.
2: Oh, really? Weird because we don't really write love songs. It's a weird love. It's kind of like about a guy who's following a girl all over. So he's in love. She's not. She probably doesn't even know he exists, but he's just following her over, you know, everywhere she goes. And it's kind
3: we've
2: of
3: all like, been there.
2: Yeah. And it's so it's a psychotic love song, pretty much.
3: Yeah.
4: Yeah.
1: Psychotic. Does it seem to be, and this is my own thing again, but it seems like you tell really, I say old stories, and that's not, you're going to take that away with something else. You tell really universal stories, I guess, in this album.
2: Yeah, I think so. I think whenever my mom and I have ever written anything, it's we try not to be too specific to where it's beholden too much to like an era or a certain place. It's we try to stick to phrases and ideas that are pretty much in its basic form, pretty much. Yeah. So you say back to the North as opposed to maybe like back to Chicago or something like that,
3: right,
2: you know, and just certain things. I like those sort of songs that are pretty open-ended like that.
1: Ruth, you were playing music and performing throughout this time, right?
4: Yes, I was playing mostly at coffee houses and some different events. And I've been playing since I was 19.
1: Yeah.
4: And I played at different places and whatever, and different other musicians that I played with. But then when I had the children, I took a break from it and I wasn't playing as much. But then as the children started getting older and can take care of themselves or whatever, then I got back into playing music and stuff. And I love music. I've always loved music. And so when Madison got a real interest in writing and singing and everything, it was just a natural that it would flow that way. And it was great. So when I'd go place, go to coffee houses or whatever, I'd say, "Hey, Madison, would you like to play during my break?" And the people really loved that. And then they started loving us singing together. And it just kind of morphed into what it is today, Madison Ward and the Mama Bear. So
1: he was kind of your support for a while, and then kind of grew into that into that role.
4: He just kind of took over.
1: Yeah. Imagine that, huh?
2: Yeah. She had to like the original stuff, though. That's what it was. And she liked the original stuff. And she was playing all covers. She was basically doing all covers. And then once I started writing, she said, "Let's just." She's like, "How about I sing with you on this?" And she was harmonizing with it, and we started slowly, just organically kind of coming together. Then I said, "Let's try to do an entire night of no covers. Let's just see if we can create an evening on our own merits alone." Just and the moment that we did that, I was like, "Oh, well, now we just got to stick at this and keep at it."
3: Yeah.
2: But if we couldn't do it, and people are like, you know, "Where's the Dylan?" Or "Where's the, you know, Tracy Chapman? Or whoever, then I was gonna be like, "Okay, this isn't for us." You know.
4: Tell them what the guy in Nashville said when we did the Nashville.
2: Which guy in Nashville?
4: That Ernest. Somebody that said people will love your covers.
2: Oh, yeah.
4: And we love your originals.
2: Yeah. What was that guy's name? I can't remember that guy's name. He was a really well-known sort of announcer who works at the Ryman Theater. And he's an old gentleman. And we were going to open up for Old Crow Medicine Show on New Year's and at the Ryman. And he comes over knocking onto our door in the dressing room, and he's like, "Are you Madison?" I was like, yeah. "Hey, nice to meet you." And he was like, "I've been watching your stuff on YouTube." And he has an incredible voice.
4: Really
2: low. And I wish I could do it. And I was like, "Oh, thanks, man." He's like, "You going to play him some of your original music tonight?" And I said, "Oh, yeah, I think maybe only one cover, but mostly original." He said, "Oh, that's good." He said, "You know, those people will hoot and holler for them covers, but they'll learn to love your originals." And I said, "Oh, wow, that was just..."
4: That's all he needed.
2: I wanted him to announce us every show
1: we ever did. Just record.

0: this and bring us on every
1: exactly.
0: time.
1: Exactly. But I thought that was great advice. The learn to love your originals. I thought that was cool.
0: Where did the because you, I hear, were kind of a class clown. So where did the writing
1: coming
0: from? I've been asking around.
1: Did you go to my
0: Is it
1: high
0: not apparent?
1: You went
0: I mean,
1: to my high school?
0: Is it not
1: Madison, I heard you were a class clown.
0: I'm like, Madison, were you in trouble a lot? Were you in the principal's office?
1: They always
2: you were only in there twice, right?
1: What the principal's
0: only
1: office?
0: In there twice?
1: Yeah. I was in there a few times. But
2: remember one time I came and
1: there's sometimes whenever she got a phone call, but I was in there quite a bit before.
0: What did you have to go up there for?
2: Oh, I don't know why I had to go, but it was weird. It was just weird. But
1: it was weird.
2: It was too long ago. My memory's gone now.
1: It always
0: spitballs.
1: He has a lot of potential. They would always say that if he just applied, you know. But I wasn't an academic, as you can tell by looking at me.
0: No, I wasn't an academic scholar. No.
1: But what were you mentioning, class clown?
0: Well, I mean, you just like to make up kind of goofy songs, right?
1: Yeah, I used to like to make songs to try to make people laugh and stuff like that. And I didn't want to take it serious. And
2: the very first song you wrote was...
1: Well, I wrote a couple, and, you know, I'd bring my guitar to school, and I'd, you know, start playing, and friends would start laughing. And that was, like, a really cool feeling to just create this thing. And that was, like, my first, like, sort of intro into, like, just really trying to songwrite. And then it was, like, I think my dad was, like, you know, you should write... like a song, not just something silly. And I was like, I don't know if I want to do that. But then I started doing it and I really took to it. And then I had like a newfound appreciation for all the people my parents were listening to when I was growing up. And I just wanted to make music like that, just really simplistic vocal and guitar, singer-songwriter-y music.
0: Yeah.
1: Yeah.
0: Well, because you find that, like a lot of creative people, that what you do creatively evokes an emotion.
1: Right.
0: You start off with laughter.
1: Yeah.
0: But you find that it can evoke, you know, sadness or introspection or whatever it is.
1: Which is incredible.
0: Yeah.
1: Yeah. That's, you can get certain points across. You can, it's manipulative in a way, but it's really cool though. And I love, you know, I love comedians and I get really, like you said, those emotions, you know, evoke the real poignant stuff comes from comedy and comedians and stuff like that. And same with film too. Like I like watching a lot of movies.
0: Just ahead, there is more of my interview and exclusive live bridge performances. This is an hour with Madison Ward, the Mama Bear.

0: Back to the North, a song from Madison Ward and the Mama Bear performed live in the Bridge Studios on the 5th of September in 2019. Back on that morning, we spent an hour with the duo here talking about what was then their latest album. Ruth Ward passed away on the 13th of September this year, just days ago. And we found the news yesterday. This morning, the Bridge pays tribute in the way that we know how by carrying on with the music and the art. And a person's legacy that lives on forever, etched in pen, etched in stone, and etched in our hearts. There is more to come. We'll round out the hour with the last segments and more performances. An hour with Madison Ward and the Mama Bear here on 90.9 The Bridge.
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0: I randomly started writing this song about an old painter from, I mean, I don't know much. I honestly don't know much about Botticelli. I started just researching him, and I don't know why. And then I started looking at all his paintings, and I've heard about you know, many painters like this my whole life, but mm-hmm. I just, for some reason, the melody was lending itself to sort of just this sort of concept, this era, this almost like just talk. I like talking about people, and sometimes it can be someone specific, like Botticelli, or it can be like a character that we'll just make up. And I like just kind of sort of talking about that person. And he was like, it's sort of about him and his, you know, love obsession with like his muse, which was like a girl named Simonetta, and he would paint her a lot. And to so much to the point that he was in love with her so much that he wanted to be buried like at her grave and everything. And so it's a little disturbing, but it's but I like the song a lot though.
1: And it's a great name to roll off the tongue too. Botticelli.
0: Yeah. And I think that's
2: Simonetta.
0: Simonetta.
2: Yes, that's a good role.
0: Yeah. Simonetta Botticelli. Sure. And I think that's a beautiful thing too, is the magic of words in general, and whether it be like alliteration or just the way that it makes sounds when you sing it and everything. And that's a huge factor when it comes to what we'll write about or who we'll write about.
1: Yeah. Yeah. I get struck by certain lines as a listener, like in Saturday morning cartoons, you know, you get struck by certain lines there and a certain cadence and a rhythm.
0: Totally. Totally. And that's, and I think that's better to give the song over to those sorts of cadences or words, as opposed to say, I really want to talk about this person named Gloria or whatever, or a name that just doesn't, you know, hit as hard, and I'm gonna make it work. And sometimes it's like that name is not meant to be in a song, or you know, Gloria is a bad one because that's a really, it's like three vowels.
1: Yeah, that's and we heard a lot of it from St. Louis fans last year. So, I want to talk about the mother-son dynamic in making the music, and watching you guys, even the performances that you've done here. Ruth, do you drive the bus on a lot of that still? You know, Madison.
2: No. Madison is his own person, and I'm my own person. Nobody's driving buses. Madison, to be honest, we really wanted to be not so much about the mother and son dynamics, but about the music. And it's like when I look at him, I don't necessarily look at him as my son. I look at him as a fellow musician, like I do the other guys in the band and whatever. Yeah. And then, you know, the mother and son thing, but I mean, he's a mature adult, and after the shows, I want to go back to the hotel and hang out, watch my Leave It to Beavers or whatever.
0: Real Housewives.
2: Real Housewives.
0: Yeah, yeah. There's no Leave It to Beavers. There's no Leave It to Beavers.
1: Andy Cohen. I know. Whatever.
0: Andy Cohen live.
2: Andy Cohen. But at the same token, he does whatever he wants to do. And there's no questions. There's no.
1: Yeah.
2: Trust me, I ask any of the guys, they know I'm not driving anything.
1: But when you work together, when you're writing, when you're coming up with the music, do you guys, you're not afraid to tell each other the truth?
2: Oh, no.
0: Of course not.
2: Not at all. I don't know.
0: Yeah, that's the family. The family dynamic is just being able to be upfront and honest and get to the point and know that where it started with the family, and know like where that you're already family, or you love each other unconditionally. So nobody's getting their feelings hurt. It's like,
2: right, if he writes a song, it's not my cup of tea.
0: She'll tell me it's just not good.
2: And he'll try to explain to me why it is good.
1: Yes, you gotta sell it. You gotta sell
0: it. I'm like, maybe you're just not looking through the right lenses. and then I'm like, okay. Then I'm like, if I can't convince her, this is probably pretty bad.
1: Yeah,
0: yeah.
1: But Mama is the arbiter of taste, right? You say, well, I've really got to go back and put some work into that.
0: She is. She totally is. Don't you feel?
2: Yeah, there's a respect for each other's music, and there's sometimes I'll come up with the melody and with the words, and he'll say, oh, why don't we add this or add that or take out? And we do that with both of our sounds, really. And there's just a mutual respect for each other's music, and it's just how we

0: we write together, and you know, it works.
1: And I think she has. I think she has a lot of sort of unbiased, sort of just raw, pretty raw perspective. So she's gonna hear something, and she'll just be able to. She'll be able to say, you know, that's. You know, she can just honestly say that's good, that's bad, and there's and it has to, and I mean, not to compare you at all, but we have to we do that sometimes with like my niece, you know, is she's only 11 years old. And that's what I'm saying, not to compare my mom to an 11 year old, but we'll do that with like my niece, is that she, because children have raw, unbiased sort of perspective, and so we play something for her or something, and she's just like, we're like, what do you think of that? And then. And usually if she's really smiling or constantly asking you to play it again, that's a good thing. And if she's kind of like, that's good, she's kind of like that, or I don't know. And I'm like, ugh.
2: Yeah.
0: We did that quite a bit.
1: Yeah, we used to do that when she was even younger. Yeah.
2: The kid focus group. They'll really tell you. Unvarnished truth, right?
1: Oh, yeah. Sometimes it can be brutal.
2: Yeah, exactly.
1: Don't play that again.
2: So the music around your house, but it was... What, Peter, Paul, and Mary? And
0: well, it was more like Tracy Chapman.
2: Tracy Chapman, okay.
0: It was Tom Waits.
2: Yeah.
0: It was more kind of folk, but a little bit of, it was eclectic. That's the word. It was eclectic.
2: Yeah.
0: I don't know if people have heard of Mickey Newberry and some of the people from Nashville and Roseanne Cash, Janice Ian. It was all, it was a combination of all of that.
1: Joni Mitchell.
0: Joni Mitchell, a little, especially early Joni Mitchell. Mm-hmm. And I loved it, and because I did a lot of covers, I covered a lot of those people's music, and I would always put my spin on it. I never cover a cover for cover's sake. I had to put my Ruth Ward spin on it, and I loved doing that. So, but I was gonna say, Madison, why don't you share that song that you wrote? That was the comedy song about the.
1: Share the whole song.
0: Just share part of it.
1: The reason I kind of hesitate is because I've sang this on a lot of like interviews, and I feel like if anyone's following, they're like, wow, this guy is a broken record. What'd you say?
0: No, go ahead.
1: Okay. So it was just a song. Here's the opening line. It's, excuse me, miss, I don't mean to be rude, but you and me spells Chinese food. People say I'm a goody two-shoes, but all I really want is a little bit of mushu pork. On the tip of my fork. So that was it. It's about not having enough.
0: Do the second line, because most people never heard the second line.
1: If we get married and have some kids, we can put them on eBay and get some bids. I'll pay for your ticket at the movie theater. If you don't buy the snacks, then I'll see you later. I like popcorn. Something like that. So, and I used to love that. It was fun to do, man. You know, you bring that up to school and play it during like broadcasting class, and you find the teacher who doesn't care.
2: Uh-huh.
1: And then you just, I said this in a podcast recently. I was like, back in the day, once you get to high school, people don't care if you are walking around with a guitar. They don't ask you why you have it. But prior to like middle school, they're like, what are you doing?
2: Yeah.
1: But if you come up to like high school, they're like, oh, he must have some sort of project. I'm like, I don't. I got nothing.
2: I just like carrying this.
1: Yeah, exactly.
2: I like, though, that you were even then kind of experimenting with this range of your voice, you know, falsetto, and then affecting this real kind of cartoony sort of thing.
1: Totally.
2: And that seemed to carry over into your music as well.
1: Completely. Because I used to, I was a part of the Hit Record, which is a Joseph Gordon-Levitt website with like collaborative artists. And it was a place to go and try to really just create music, but I didn't want to give anything to the site that I would want to go do live. Anything I did had to have some sort of like character driven sort of weird kind of vocal or arrangement or whatever. And I would sometimes like sing really, really high falsetto, then do a lot of stack the vocal layers on top of each other and make like a children's choir. And I'd let my brother hear it, and he'd be like, oh, did you get kids for that? And I was like, no, that's me. He was like, ugh. He was like, gross. I used to like that. I admire voices like the Tom Waits. He's got so many voices, you know. And those are and he uses them all. Some people don't like doing it because they're like, I need to identify as this voice, but

0: I mean, I think if you can do a few and they still feel kind of honest as you do it,
1: Yeah.
0: I think it's worth, exploring that
1: Yeah.
0: most
1: Well,
0: definitely.
1: because you tell really earnest stories in your music, but it never seems like an affectation that it doesn't take away from the story.
2: Right.
0: Yeah, and that's and that and thank you too, because that's a good like I can hear music that is very clearly fictional and clearly very exaggerated, and I love those stories, and I get a lot of emotion from it. I get a lot of emotional sort of resonance from stuff that is not that it clearly is an a it's it is an affectation, but it's the heart in the passion and the delivery, pretty much.
1: Yeah.
0: And I'm if people can do that, it does, I don't care if that's how you sound whenever you get off the, whenever you get off the stage or whatever,
1: Just ahead, more of my interview and more live performances of the new album from Madison Ward and the Mama Bear, right here on 90.9 The Bridge.

0: That's one of my favorite songs that he's written.
1: Is it?
2: Hmm? Yeah.
1: In the catalog of things, that is right. One of your faves. Mm-hmm.
2: That song is about a kid named George Junius Steine Jr. Yeah. And that's one that I'm probably completely disregarding my entire last idea, but that one is very specific. This is like one of the few that is. I usually don't write songs about a very, very specific person like this, but this was a kid who, you know, he's the youngest kid ever to get sentenced to the electric chair back in South Carolina a long time ago. It was race related. He's a black kid, and, you know, 70 years later, he got acquitted and found out that he went to the electric chair for something that he wasn't truly convicted of. And they ended up, Stephen King ended up making a movie called The Green Mile about this story. And it was really sad. And he was, he was a kid who his entire trial lasted 10 minutes. They put him in a holding cell for 81 days. And whenever he got out, I think it was also like a 10 minute sort of execution. They said he was too small to even fit into the electric chair. And they didn't even
0: let him say goodbye to his parents.
2: Well, his parents got cast out of the town because they were trying to send gifts to their son while he was in the holding cell.
1: Yeah.
2: So they actually banished his parents from the town. So he never got to see his parents again. So it was just a really brutal story and just something that felt real poignant. And we wrote this song, Lightning Kids, about that story.
1: Where does Madison Ward and the Mama Bear go from here?
2: Well, we're just doing one-off shows. We have we have a show in Memphis and Nashville coming up, and I think we'll probably stick to doing some one-offs for right now, possibly go record some more, or maybe even try to get out and just rock it as a duo for a while.
0: Yeah, yeah. Do a little bit of touring.
2: Yeah. It's open-ended right now.
1: The new album, Started With the Family, is available today. The surprise album from Madison Ward and the Mama Bear. Really appreciate your time. Thank you so much for coming in with us. We've really enjoyed this hour.
2: Thank you so much, man. And honestly, it also if people could also go subscribe to a YouTube channel that we just created, Madison Ward and the Mama Bear YouTube channel. We'll be putting up like videos, music videos up there. And then also a web series we just created called One for the Record, which is really cool. It's like where artists go into record shops and they have to leave with only one record at the end of the episode. and we've done ones with some pretty cool guests. So please subscribe to that. Go check out all the episodes. It's really cool. It's really cool stuff.
1: And don't forget that you are performing tomorrow as part of the Crossroads Music Festival benefit for our friends at KKFI Radio. You can see Madison Ward and the Mama Bear live and in person.
2: Awesome. Thank you so much, Brian. Yep, we appreciate you guys.
0: You take care.
1: My thanks to Madison Ward and the Mama Bear. The new album is called Started With the Family. It's available right now wherever you find your music. 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I'm Brian Truda, and this has been An Hour with Madison Ward and the Mama Bear on 90.9 The Bridge.
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Neighbors Blues from Jack White as we kick off the 8 o'clock hour this Wednesday morning at Kansas City's Indie Alternative. Good morning. You are hanging with Truda. It is The Bridge on the 23rd of September. You are beautiful. You are loved. You are not alone. And by the way, thank you to everyone who hung out that last hour and checked out our hour with Madison Ward and the Mama Bear. We pay tribute to Ruth Ward, the patriarch of the band, who passed away on the 13th of September. And by way of tribute this morning, we wanted to replay that radio special that was actually done almost 7 years to the day on the 5th of September in 2019. So incredible. And our hearts and our love go out to Madison, to all of their family, their friends, and their fans as well. Ruth was a force, unmistakable and unforgettable. Will definitely be missed. Thanks for being here at The Bridge as we carry on with Bridget Calls Me Baby.

And new music from Blonde Redhead on the bridge this morning with Blood Spilled in the first set of our 8 o'clock hour. STP, Bridget Calls Me Baby, and Jack White's Neighbor's Blues, all a part of what we just heard this morning. And I do appreciate you being here again. Sad day this morning, kind of blue. Ruth Ward of Madison Ward and the Mama Bear, as we discovered the news yesterday, passed away on the 13th of September. Our tribute this morning here on the radio was Last Hour with a replay of An Hour With that we did back in 2019. Michelle Bacon's got some great words also posted over at bridge909.org. Coming up tonight, it is Wednesday. The Boulevard Beer Hall plays host to our series of free all-ages events every Wednesday called The Early Show, The Old Sound. We'll be on stage tonight at the Beer Hall. Well, it's not really a stage. It's more of the floor. They will have the floor at the Beer Hall. The doors at 6, the show at 7. And again, free all-ages events. Today, also being the 23rd of September, we are going to close down another ticket contest at noon. Yacht Rock Review will be at the Uptown Theater on Friday, and we'll close that 12 p.m. today, bridge909.org/contest. We still have a plenty of other shows we can get you into. The sold-out Beck Show, the Shamrock Hills 3rd Annual Irish Fest featuring the Elders on the 3rd of October. Lambrini Girls at the Granada in Lawrence, Devin Gilfillian at Record Bar, Gogo Bordello at the Truman, bridge909.org/contest. Enter from your phone, also from the Bridge app. Easy way to do it there, too. All right, we'll have Group Love and the latest from Lake Street

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Lake Street Dive with You're Never Around. Brand new music discovery here on The Bridge this morning, the Wednesday, September 23rd show with Truda, halfway through the week. And here we are. Love that tune from Lake Street Dive. Their first in a couple of years. And we always love what they do. And we appreciate also that they've spent plenty of time with us on virtual sessions and otherwise over the years. Foles, West Side Cowboys' new track Kick Stones, and Group Love with Tongue Tied, all part of that set too. A lot of stuff is going on in our world, and tomorrow we do have one pre-sale for a show, Hans Zimmer. And big movies from Hans Zimmer, by the way. Interstellar, Dunkirk, a lot of Christopher Nolan stuff. And Hans Zimmer in concert at T-Mobile Center on the 19th of March next year. The pre-sale will run from 10 a.m. to 10 p.m. tomorrow.

at bridge909.org. Remind you about the other shows we've announced this week at Knuckleheads that are on sale already. They don't have pre-sales. You can just already get the tickets. Hot Club of Cowtown, October 18th at Knuckleheads. Malford Milligan and Tin Cadillac Band featuring Buddy Whittington, December 19th at Knuckleheads. And I really think they need to add some more ings and tons to that name, by the way. You can find out more. All of the scoop is available at bridge909.org or the Bridge app. All you have to do is hit the read button on that app. All right, we are coming back, and we've got music on the way from Future Birds. Also, Kiwi Jr. Sorry, I had to scroll a little bit. That's all. We'll hear from Teddy Swims and the

0: We'll hear from Teddy Swims and the Yeah Yeah Yeahs coming up.
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Blowing Up is music from Kiwi Jr. and New Music Discovery here on Kansas City's In the Alternative with Wednesday morning, the late Saturday, 8 o'clock hour here with Truda and the Morning Show. We also heard from Teddy Swims with Mr. Know-It-All, the

Yayaz, and Future Birds, Fly On as New Music Discovery. Approaching 9 o'clock on Wednesday, the 23rd, and this morning has been kind of a sadder show. We received news yesterday that Ruth Ward of Madison Ward and the Mama Bear passed away on the 13th of September. We were all really blessed here at the Bridge to get to know both Madison and Ruth, and they spent a lot of time with us and cultivated quite a relationship and have always kind of been around. We always welcome them to the show, welcome them in session. They performed here numerous times. They came on the radio, and earlier this morning, by the way, as part of our tribute, we replayed a radio special that was recorded almost 7 years ago to the day, September 5th of 2019. Madison Ward and Ruth came in and spent an hour with me on the morning show, played several songs live. It was from what was then their new and latest studio album, and talked all about, Madison's growing up and Ruth getting into music, which was not something she had always done, as a matter of fact. I mean, just a really incredible story from them. So, again, our hearts and our love go out to Madison and to their whole family and to their friends and their fans. And it's just our little way of paying tribute to a really incredible person and an artist. And we also, if you did not hear that, we're going to post the audio of that. It will be on the morning show page over at bridge909.org and the Bridge app on demand. Michelle Bacon has also written a very nice and lovely tribute that is published right now at bridge909.org as well. Well, we're going to carry on with our show, and we're going to start off the new set with the latest from Robin Hitchcock.

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0: Well, it takes you right back to the girl groups, Supremes, the Ronettes, but the Womack Sisters are very much of 2026, and in fact, brand new music discovery with If I Let You. Some great soul right here on the bridge this morning, 9 o'clock hour now on Wednesday. It is the first full day of fall, the 23rd of September. Hanging with Truda, you are beautiful, you are loved, and you are not alone. War on Drugs in the set. Suki Waterhouse, who just recently performed on Fallon and Run Away from Beck. We talk about that sold-out Beck show at the Uptown Theater October 4th. Chance to win tickets right now at bridge909.org. As a matter of fact, when it comes to our ticket contest, we are closing one today at noon, Yacht Rock Review. And that's going to close at 12. So now just less than 3 hours away, bridge909.org/contest if you want to get in on those. 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Early show tonight at Boulevard with Old Sound. 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And in our immediate future, Ramones.
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0: 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And Saturday the 3rd, No Connection, Funk 'Em Up, Copes, and Monster Planet. 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

Once again, Malik Asrial, part of this weekend's festivities down at Plaza Art Fair, will be on the KC Music Stage at 3:10 p.m. on Saturday, the 95th Plaza Art Fair. Chris Agirian had a nice preview Tuesday night. Well, I guess that would have been last night, I suppose. And if you want to listen back on demand, you can at bridge909.org or the Bridge app. Also, as Chris pointed out yesterday, and we have been talking about this morning in the show, sad news amongst Bridge family and also the KC music community, as Ruth Ward, the patriarch of Madison Ward and the Mama Bear, has passed away at the age of 75. Michelle Bacon has a wonderful tribute and the great story of Ruth's life and career over at bridge909.org this morning. And we paid tribute by replaying in the early part of the show today a radio special that we recorded about 7 years to the day. It was actually September 5th of 2019. Ruth and Madison came up and spent the morning with me and played some live tunes from what was then their new studio album, Started with the Family. So again, our hearts and our love out to Madison Ward, their family, their friends, and their fans. Ruth was one of a kind, very, very special. So we replayed that in the 7 o'clock hour this morning, didn't quite get to the On This Day list. And so now, real quick, we'll kind of look at the 23rd of September, which happens to be National Teal Talk Day. I think that's kind of built for the KC Current, is it not? It's National Snack Stick Day, the Great American Pot Pie Day, National Checkers Day, Dogs in Politics Day, which I imagine has to do something with checkers, which, of course, Nixon's dog, right? Restless Leg Awareness Day, Celebrate Bisexuality Day, and it's Energize Day, and that's Inner, I-N-N-E-R-G-I-Z-E, Energize, named so after the autumnal equinox, of which we are in today. It's the first full day of autumn across the Northern Hemisphere. Birthdays for today include Ani DeFranco at 56 years old, Jason Alexander, George Costanza, 67, Julio Iglesias turning 83, and a big birthday for the boss, Bruce Springsteen, 77 years old.

0: I have just always loved that 1973 release for Bruce Springsteen, Rosalita, come out tonight. Bruce's 77th birthday today. To me, it always captured that sort of raw energy of the E Street Band for sure. Happy birthday to the boss, 77 years old today. Looking at the birthdays in the On This Day list. All right, and hanging with Truda this morning, we'll come back with the last set of our show. It includes the new track from Kevin Morby.
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0: Really could listen to Kevin sing about just anything. And PB&J, Peanut Butter and Jelly, gets the Kevin Morby treatment in his new and latest tune in cooperation with Aaron Dessner. We played Here For You as New Music Discovery on The Bridge, LCD Sound System, Courtney Barnett, and Cracker. And we're coming back to wrap the show right after this.
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1: All right, just a couple of reminders. The early show back at Boulevard tonight, our free all-ages events, the Boulevard Beer Hall, Old Sound on stage to welcome in the fall. Doors at 6, show at 7. You're home in bed early, but that part is on you. It is autumnal equinox day, by the way, first official full day of fall. And a reminder that you have just over 2 hours now to get in for our ticket contest, Yacht Rock Review at the Uptown, coming up on Friday. And that will close at lunchtime, bridge909.org/contest. Michelle Bacon has the tribute over at bridge909.org for Ruth Ward, Madison Ward and the Mama Bear. Patriarch of that group has passed away at the age of 75. All of our hearts and our love out to Madison, their family, their friends, all of the extended music community family as well. We paid tribute this morning with the replay of the special that we did back in 2019. You can listen back to that over at bridge909.org and revisit Madison Ward and the Mama Bear in the 909 session that they recorded with us as well. They were just frequent guests of ours here at the Bridge. Loved having them. Beautiful thing about when an artist passes, though, the legacy that they've written in stone with their music and their words and their performance will live on, and that soul, that person, carries on in their art, as it will with Ruth. Well, you are beautiful. You are loved. You are not alone. Have a great rest of your midweek. You and I will talk dark and early tomorrow. Remy Wolf with Bottle, his new music discovery, as we end the show today here on The Bridge.

was watching that video and trying to figure out what they're standing in front of, the wallpaper. I think it's flamingos, but I can't completely tell. Maybe? I believe. It is Hembury, their latest options, officially starting off the 10 o'clock hour, middays, as a whole. Good Wednesday morning to you. Coming up, we'll hear from Breeders. We'll get in some Soccer Mommy. And now it's Kurt Vile, another artist on the Bridge concert calendar. He's going to be in Lawrence coming up in November. This is Chance to Bleed on listener-supported 90.9 The Bridge.

0: That is the latest from Jalen Naganda. It's called Burning Temptation with Breeders and Kurt Vile in there. Hembree's latest, officially starting off the 10 o'clock hour. Thanks for being here with us on the bridge. I am Misty. Very heartwarming and breaking at the same time this morning. I caught Brian Truda playing back the conversation that he had with Madison Ward and Mama Bear just a few years ago, a full hour. It was I just got goosebumps. I just adore them both. We all do. And we know that the Kansas City community is rallying around. In case you hadn't heard, it was announced yesterday that Mama Bear has passed. And we've got a beautiful write-up on our site. And hopefully you were able to listen to that this morning. If not, it is available for you on the app and bridge909.org. Lots of love going out to Madison and his family. Coming up today, we have quite a bit going on, my goodness, including Cage the Elephant in our next set, your Bridge Artist of the Week, Rodrigo y Gabriela, and coming back in just a moment with Soccer Mommy up next.
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It's hard to believe that song's already 11 years old. What? It is Cage the Elephant with Trouble. Tao's Latest featuring Linda Lindes and Tune Yards right before that. And we started off this long set with Soccer Mommy. Still to come is a new song from Caroline Rose. We'll also get to Gaudier. You're going to be singing along. Now, though, your Bridge Artist of the Week continues this long set. It is Rodrigo y Gabriela on the Bridge.

0: Brother Wallace has an incredible voice, one that he's honed since leading a choir as a teenager. He'd go on to play Madison Square Garden, record his debut album at Peter Gabriel's studio, and release his debut album, Electric Love, all while keeping his day job as a K-12 music teacher. Coming up, hear a mini-concert with Brother Wallace on the next World Cafe.
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0: It is new music discovery from Caroline Rose called Calm. Not really the title you were expecting, I'm guessing. Before that, Gaudier, the anthem thing is Sing Along. Also, J. Jerome 87 and Rodrigo y Gabriela, who, of course, are your Bridge Artist of the Week. Happy Wednesday to you. I am Misty. Happy to be here with you. Coming up tonight, we're going to have ourselves another early show at Boulevard Beer Hall. All kinds of things happening all across Kansas City. There is a very full evening of live music in Kansas City. And whether you're coming to pregame or coming to stay for the entire thing, it's a great option for you. All ages and free performance from Old Sound. The doors will be at 6, the show at 7. Food and beverage available for purchase as well, including non-alcoholic options. Again, a great reason to get on a Wednesday night. Again, all ages free. Old Sound will be performing for you tonight. Another early show underway at Boulevard Beer Hall. Coming up before we hit the 11 o'clock hour, we'll hear from Vampire Weekend. Ebb and Head in the Heart are next on The Bridge.
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Come Alive, that is Ebb, E-B-B-B, I guess one B for each of the members. Yes, they are a trio from London. Before that, Head and the Heart. Coming up, we'll start off the 11 o'clock hour with a new song from Air Traffic Controller. But now Stereo MCs are on the bridge.

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so happy to have new music from them. That is Air Traffic Controller. The song Silent starts off the 11 o'clock hour. We did a 909 session with them a few years ago at Mini Bar, and you can find that one, like all of them, on the app and bridge909.org. Welcome to the 11 o'clock hour. On the way is Saving Miles Lemon, Walkmen, and now Avalanches on the Bridge.

0: It's called Better. It's the latest from Baby Rose on 90.9 The Bridge. You heard Walkman right before that, Avalanches and new air traffic controller to round out the top of the 11 o'clock hour. You know, some people get really excited about Shark Week. Now, I get excited about Shark Week because it means it's summertime and I like sharks. I mean, they're fine, right? But my time, I'm so excited. Fat Bear Week, baby. It is officially underway. It kicked off yesterday. If you have no idea what I'm talking about, please treat yourself and enjoy some Fat Bear Week. Yeah, you can just look it up on socials and it's delightful. And those are my creatures as they try to fatten up before hibernation for the winter in Alaska. Good times, good times. Coming up in our next set, we will hear from Fantastic Furniture. We'll get to Goose with new music. And coming back in just a moment after a quick message of support, Local 909 from Saving Miles Lemon is next.
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That is actually from a former project that she had a long time ago with some friends. It's called Fantastic Furniture. And last year, they decided to make some more music together. And that is what we got, Dare to Fall in Love. Before that, Fantagram with their version of Hang Me Up to Dry. Of course, we know that one from Cold War Kids. Saving Miles Lemon with Local 909 starting off this long set. We'll hear from Goose with a brand new track. Also, Metric and now Ben Folds.

Their version of Hang Me Up to Dry. Of course, we know that one from Cold War Kids. Saving Miles Lemon with Local 909 starting off this long set. We'll hear from Goose with a brand new track. Also Metric, and now Ben Folds 5 is on the bridge.

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Good times, end times. It is new music discovery from Goose, and it wraps up a long set for you on this Wednesday morning. Franz Ferdinand, Metric, and Ben Folds 5 in there as well. Let's see. Goose going to be here November 3rd and 4th, two nights here in Kansas City. You can find more info on the Bridge concert calendar. We will be giving you a chance to win tickets to both shows as it gets a little bit closer. But right now we have, like, I don't know, 20 or so contests running. Yacht Rock Review at the Uptown on Friday. Johnny Blue Skies and the Dark Cloud. Sturgill Simpson returns to Kansas City in town Saturday night at T-Mobile Center. Diggable Planets also coming up on Saturday. Go-Go Bordello. Bruce Hornsby and the Noisemakers next week at the Uptown. Sons of Legion at Grinders KC. They Might Be Giants at the Truman. This is a sold-out show. They do have, I believe, resale tickets available, but we've got tickets. Hey, what do you know? We also have tickets for Devin Gilfillian, which is the same night at Record Bar on the 29th. The next night, Will Daly in town for a folk performance, and it sounds weird to say, at Waldo Pizza, but that is exactly where it's going to be located. Cardinal Bloom will be at Record Bar on October 1st, Built to Spill at the Madrid on October 1st, and Lambrini Girls, that rescheduled show in Lawrence at the Granada. Shamrock Hills, third annual Irish Festival at Shamrock Hills Vineyard. This one will feature The Elder, so if you were hoping to see them, gosh, was that last weekend and it got kind of rained out, this is a great opportunity for you. Taking Back Sunday at the Midland, and Beck, the sold-out show at the Uptown. So all of those contests running right now on the contest tab on the app and bridge909.org. At noon today, the Yacht Rock Review show at the Uptown will come down, so you do need to get registered for that if you haven't yet. Before noon, we will hear from Barr Brothers, Brendan Weddle's latest

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That is Brennan Weddle on 90.9 The Bridge. $2 Pistol, the name of that one. De La Soul, of course, right before it. Claude will start off the noon hour for us today, and Bar Brothers coming up in a moment. But now Tegan and Sarah teams up with Beach Bunny for Cloud 9.

I love that one. She Doesn't Love Me. It is Claude starting off the noon hour with their latest. Coming up, we'll hear from Alabama Shakes. We'll get in some Jamiroquai. Lauren, hope you're listening.

Wasteman is brand new music from Nautix on 90.9 The Bridge with Band of Horses, Gorillaz, and the latest from Claude, rounding out the top of the noon hour for you on this Wednesday. Coming up this weekend, KC Current return home and hopefully take home a win from CPKC Stadium as they go up against Denver Summit. I believe we are currently in seventh place. We need a win. And usually at home, I don't know, we were undefeated at home. We might still be. The good news is that whether you are at the match itself, you can listen online on the app or, of course, bridge909.org. It's made possible with support from Midwest Transplant Network. Again, KC baby, we need that win. In our next set, Muse, Jamiroquai, we'll hear from Steve Lacy with his latest and how about Hooray for the Riff Raff.

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from 2012. Believe that or not, my goodness, that is madness from Muse on listener-supported 90.9 The Bridge, Alabama Shakes, and hooray for the riffraff in there as well. This long set going to continue with music still to come from Toad the Wet Sprocket, as well as Panda Bear and Sonic Boom. And hard to believe that Jamiroquai is celebrating 30 years of virtual insanity. What? This one

0: Brother Wallace has an incredible voice, one that he's honed since leading a choir as a teenager. He'd go on to play Madison Square Garden, record his debut album at Peter Gabriel's studio, and release his debut album Electric Love, all while keeping his day job as a K-12 music teacher. Coming up, hear a mini-concert with Brother Wallace on the Next World Cafe.
1: Tonight at 11 p.m.,

It is the title track of the latest album from Steve Lacy, though originally called Proxy, not Oh Yeah, and it makes me wonder, would it still have been the title track? He said as they started going through and listing them, they started naming, changing the names of some of the songs, and that's what that one became. From Proxy to Oh Yeah, and I don't really know that thought process, but that's okay. Steve Lacy does, and that's all that matters. An older one there from Toe the Wet Sprocket, before it, Panda Bear and Sonic Boom, and Jamiroquai as we wrap up a long set for you on this Wednesday afternoon. We'll get to Hoodoo Gurus before one, also the latest from Radio Free Alice,

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1: 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Quinn Sullivan is coming to Knucklehead September 24th.
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2: I do my makeup in somebody else's car.

They call it their coming-of-age debut album. It is called What's In Between. Their big goal? To make enough money, sell enough of those that they can stay living in their London flats. I hope it works out for you guys. That's a big move, and I hope it works out. They've been out on the road with Geese, having a wonderful time, and obviously doing rather well. It is Radio Free Alice with Kick in the Shins. Before that was Lord, and now the bridge music continues with

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0: She'll be kicking off the Unraveled tour on Friday night. Good luck getting tickets to that one. It is Olivia Rodrigo starting off the 1 o'clock hour with new music discovery called Serena Joy. Coming up, how about some Jungles, some Killers, and now it's Genesis Owusu with Human Again on the Bridge.
1: Get up, up off the dance floor. Get up and scream my name. Get up, up off the dance floor. Get up and scream my name.

Her new album, Angel, is getting incredible reviews, being called one of the best of the year so far. It is Lizzie McAlpine with Ugly Things on 90.9 The Bridge. Vines right before it, Genesis Owusu, and brand new music from Olivia Rodrigo to start off the 1 o'clock hour. I'm Misty. Thanks for being here with us. I realized something just pretty much during that song as I was pulling winners from our contest that ended at noon. Apparently, I put my contacts in the wrong eyes today. It took me this long. It's been a long week, you guys. You ever have one of those days where you're like, what day is it? Where am I? What do my shoes match? At this point, my contacts are in the wrong eye. So perfect. Nope. It's starting to really come together now. On the way, we will hear music for you from Spiritual Cramp. We'll also get to Pokey LaFarge with a brand new song. Foo Fighters before the end of the hour. And we come back in just a moment on the bridge with a man that I believe might be a vampire because he never ages. It's Brandon Flowers.

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Sharon Van Etten featured on that one from Spiritual Cramp. Before that, you heard Jungle and Killers. And now time for new music discovery. His new album, Rent Money, came out about a week and a half ago. The first single, My Baby Loves Me. It's new music from Pokey LaFarge on the Bridge.

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0: is Ill Peach with Rodeo on 90.9 The Bridge. Some Foo Fighter. I'm sorry, Foo Fighters. Jack White and Pokey LaFarge with brand new music here on The Bridge. In our next set, before we hit 2 o'clock, we'll hear from Tame Impala, Teddy Swims, who was in town just last night, and Television after a quick message of support.
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1: 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We love music.

You might have seen him on Kimmel performing that song. That is Medium Build, starting off the 2 o'clock hour with Home Depot. You'll see him do it live here in Kansas City at the Madrid coming up on October 20th. Fontaine's DC still coming up this hour. Vince Staples as well. And now Bleachers is on the bridge with We Should Talk.

New music discovery from Beach House. That is April Suzanne with Cranberries, Bleachers, and Medium Build, rounding out the top of the 2 o'clock hour. A busy night here in Kansas City in regards to live music. We've got Modest Mouse out at Grinders KC. We have Casey Musgraves at T-Mobile Center. We also have, who am I forgetting? I think the Toadies is that tonight too. Oh my gosh. Also, the early show, and this is every Wednesday night. Boulevard Beer Hall is where that happens. Doors at 6, show at 7 tonight. Performing for you for free is Old Sound with food and beverage available for purchase. A great reason to get out on a Wednesday. If you're pre-gaming, maybe you want to go somewhere before one of the other shows, or you just want to go somewhere and hang out and enjoy some live music, this is a great place for you to go. It is Boulevard Beer Hall for the early show with Old Sound tonight.

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David Byrne teaming up with Brian Eno for Strange Overtones. The latest from Fontaine's D.C. and Glass Animals. Just about, you know, a few songs into this long set with Sylvan Esso's latest still coming up. And now Vince Staples, Cotton, is on the bridge.

0: Brother Wallace has an incredible voice, one that he's honed since leading a choir as a teenager. He'd go on to play Madison Square Garden, record his debut album at Peter Gabriel's studio, and release his debut album, Electric Love, all while keeping his day job as a K-12 music teacher. Coming up, hear a mini-concert with Brother Wallace on the next World Cafe.
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0: John Hart. Between now and then, we'll hear the brand new one from War on Drugs. Also, Gangstar and Foster the People in town tomorrow night at Starlight. We'll hear Coming of Age up next on The Bridge.
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is Amelia Meath in one of her many forms. That one is Sylvan Esso with a brand new song called Sludge. It is catchy. If you are not familiar, they do have a brand new album that is coming out. That is the second single. Before it was Sleater-Kinney and Vince Staples in there, as well as David Byrne and Brian Eno. Coming in after 3 o'clock this afternoon is

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They're in town tomorrow night at Starlight. It is Foster the People with Coming of Age on 90.9 The Bridge. John Hart in After 3. Thank you for spending your Wednesday with us here on The Bridge. I'll be back tomorrow for middays. I hope you will be as well. I leave you with a brand new song from War on Drugs. First new song from them in about 4 years. It's called Who's That? And it's on The Bridge. See you tomorrow.

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Music from Fat Dog on the Bridge with Last Dinner Party coming up. We'll hear from Iron and Wine. Also some Blind Melon, reach back for a classic. And then, of course, tonight it's the early show over at Boulevard Beer Hall. Old Sound takes the stage, an absolutely free show. It is doors at 6, music at 7. It's over at 9, so drinks with friends in bed by 10. The early show from Boulevard and the Bridge. Friday, September 25th. Lemonade Park welcomes The Moose, Sylvie, and Jacob E. Corr. Saturday the 26th, Found a Job. 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Celtic Thunder is coming to the Kauffman Center for the Performing Arts October 11th. Celtic Thunder,

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Rodrigo and Gabriella, that is Stairway to Heaven. Rodrigo and Gabriella, the Bridge Artist of the Week. We've got more music coming up for you. Some Gene Dawson, Interpol. We'll hear from Green Day as well. And coming up on Friday, such a fascinating artist. Gordy has balanced a medical career alongside a music career and done both pretty full bore for a while. But music's the thing now. And Sarah has a conversation with Gordy this Friday in the 7 o'clock.

Unsung heroes rarely get the spotlight they deserve, but we do try to do our part. 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
1: Sun and Moon, Daniel Ponder on the bridge. With music coming up from Wishy, we'll hear some Arctic Monkeys, also Matty Diaz. Man, tough choices tonight for shows. If you're interested in some live music, Modest Mouse going to be over at Grinders, Old Sound, Boulevard Beer Hall for the early show, Casey Musgraves at T-Mobile Center, Toadies, Local H, Olive Fox at the Truman on Thursday. Tomorrow, it's Quinn Sullivan at Knuckleheads, Foster the People at Starlight. 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

0: Local 909, the duo out of Lawrence, Kansas, Sweeping Promises. Jesus Jones coming up. Some Death Cab for Cutie. Will also play some Jesse Wells in the next few minutes. Got a lot of things going on tonight, not the least of which is the early show with Old Sound. It gets started with Doors at 6, Music at 7, Over by 9, Drinks with Friends in Bed by 2. 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
1: Behind her intended runner, in again, and Shalinga pulls it in! 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

0: Leon Bridges with Light the Way here on The Bridge. Music coming up from Greg Freeman. We'll also do some Frog Pond, some Maya Hawk. Yeah, we've got so many cool things coming up over the next few days, and you might just want to circle Tuesday on your calendar because Devin Gilfillian is going to come in and be a guest DJ along with Misty coming up next Tuesday in the noon hour. And then later that day, 4 o'clock hour, Sarah Bradshaw in conversation with They Might Be Giants here on The Bridge. Saturday, September 26th at T-Mobile Center, AEG presents Johnny Blue Skies and the Dark Clouds. 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

Billy Strings on the bridge with a couple of local 909 tracks coming up. We'll do some Janelle Monáe and Kevin Morby coming up here in just moments. Got a lot of tickets to give away because we've got a lot of shows coming.

0: down. Johnny Blue Skies and the Dark Clouds are coming to T-Mobile Center, Diggable Planets at the Madrid, Gogo Bordello at the Truman, Bruce Hornsby and the Noisemakers coming to the Uptown. They Might Be Giants over at the Truman, Devin Gilfillian at Record Bar, Sons of Legion at Grinders KC, Will Daly at Waldo Folk at Waldo Pizza, some Cardinal Bloom over at Record Bar, Built to Spill at the Madrid, Lambrini Girls at the Granada, Taking Back Sunday at the Midland, and the Sold Out Beck Show over at the Uptown. 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

That is Beck on a Bridge. Sold out show at the Uptown. Brand new album just dropping. That's a new track for you. Runaway here on the Bridge. Thundercat coming up. Some Big Thief. We'll hear from J.D. McPherson as well. And a quick reminder, Friday in the 7 o'clock hour, Sarah Bradshaw is going to be talking with Gordy. Gordy has a new EP that dropped in the last few months. Get into all of that coming up with Sarah in the 7 o'clock hour. Gordy. Friday night on the Bridge. 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Through rare books, scientific artifacts, and original sources, the exhibition explores pivotal moments that changed how science, technology, and the changing world are understood. Additional information about the exhibition is available at lindahall.org. The Linda Hall.

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Keep Looping, marking the return of Sugar, Bob Mould's band. We've got more coming up from Washed Out, some Caroline Rose, Wet Leg in the next few minutes. Looking for something to do tonight. Of course, the early show is back tonight at 7 with Old Sound. Doors at 6. And of course, as always, it's free at Boulevard Beer Hall. Quick programming note for you. The Kansas City Current are in action Saturday at CPKC Stadium. An 11:15 pregame and 11:30 kick. 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

0: Johnny Blue Skies and the Dark Clouds on the Bridge. They're going to be over at T-Mobile Center on Saturday. Thought we'd get you ready for the show. Love and Rockets coming up. Music from The Strokes. We'll also hear music from Tao in the next set as well here on the Bridge.
1: Labonte approaches. And Labonte scores. What a finish for Mo Labonte. Top shelf.
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That song you just heard? 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

0: That is new music from Tao on the Bridge, with more new music coming up just moments away. The Womack Sisters, really cool track. Do some Young the Giant for you as well. Sarah Prinjinsky is up at the top of the hour with some Fantagram for you tonight on the Bridge. 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